0: 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Thank you, Celine Dion.
1: 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Thank you, Celine Dion. Thank you, Bon Jovi.
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My darling, as I write this letter, here's hoping you're thinking of me. My mind's made up. So long until

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heard we She's Electric to Oasis. Nasale is This Love to Maroon 5.

heard with She's Electric to Oasis. Nasale is This Love to Maroon 5.